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Thanks to Rockingham Ford. 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Meet the Rockingham Ford team at their new showroom at 1 Carlston Road in Rockingham. Coast

0: 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That Toy Story 5 tune. I knew it. I knew you.
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1: Who's the number one office in WA for 13 years? Number one in Australia and number two globally? It's Harcourt's Mandurah.
2: Hello, I'm Anee Quillen. Labor's newly announced candidate for Secret Harbour says she's been a fighter her whole life and wants to make a real difference for those doing it tough in the electorate. Georgia Tree.

0: Tuesday, Wednesday, mostly sunny, 17 through 21 kind of territory. Right now, it is 11 in Waroona, 12 in Perth, and Rockingham and Mandurah are sitting on 15 degrees.
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